0: final show in New York City. He went down to Monroe, Michigan. He had a very tiny little feature on one of their local channels. It included Jack White. And there was a little bit where he had to ask a fire marshal whether or not it was okay if he could set something on fire. So he asked Marshall Mathers, not an actual fire marshal, Eminem, if it was okay. And of course, Eminem said, yup, you can blow that up. It's 106 KHQ.
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106 KHQ at night. What's going on? It is summer creeping on towards a quarter after eight on your Memorial Day. Thanks so much for hanging out with me inside an hour of commercial-free music with Doja Cat on KHQ. 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

0: every Thursday. You can be hanging out with intern Vinny every Tuesday at the Jerkin Depot in Lansing with Trivia Night from 7 until 9. 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And then again, Thursday night in downtown Traverse City with Gypsy Spirits. 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And so will you. 7 until 9 in downtown Traverse City every Thursday. And then every Tuesday at the Jerkin Depot in Lansing. You don't want to miss it with Intern Vinny. 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

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What's going on? 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

just about quarter after 10 on your Monday night. What's going on? It is summer on your Memorial Day, and we have new music 9 and Summer's Hit List along with Summer's Choice all coming back tomorrow night, 7 until 11, here, and it's 106 KHQ at night.

happy Memorial Day from all of us here at Hits 106KHQ. It's my last hour with you on your Memorial Day. And so why not play some Miley Cyrus?

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And in about 15 minutes, I'm going to tell you how you can win tickets.

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Hilary Duff at her sold-out show Sunday, August 16th at the brand-new Acrisure Amphitheater in Grand Rapids. 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Northern Michigan's number one hit

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1: Thanks, Ashley. The 10 cents a meal program, which was removed from Michigan's state budget last year, is included in early House and Senate budget proposals for 2027. The program reimburses schools and child care programs for half the cost of Michigan-grown produce. Representatives of the Groundwork Center for Resilient Communities said they changed their lobbying emphasis from student nutrition to the program's economic benefits for farmers. Northport is preparing to seek developers for two housing projects, including a six-unit apartment building on High Street and a cottage-style development on 7th Street. Village officials say the next step is gathering developer input before issuing formal proposals. The village is also expected to ask voters in November to decide the future of the aging Mill Pond Dam. Officials say repairing the dam would likely require a voter-approved millage, while failure of the proposal could lead to the dam's removal. Northern Michigan communities that embrace the marijuana industry could feel the effects as Michigan's cannabis market tightens. Industry experts say a new 24% wholesale marijuana tax, combined with oversupply and falling prices, may force more cannabis businesses to close, especially in smaller towns. Some Northern Michigan communities have relied heavily on marijuana tax revenue in recent years, but industry leaders say consolidation is already beginning as companies struggle to stay profitable.
2: Over in KHQ Sports, the Detroit Tigers begin a series today against the LA Angels at home. First pitch is at 6:40. And the Traverse City Pit Spitters open up their season yesterday on the road against the Kalamazoo Growlers with a tough loss. They play Kalamazoo again today before having their home opener tomorrow. That's your KHQ News and Sports. I'm intern Vinny. Ashley Z has your KHQ What to Wear weather forecast up next.
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then Thursday, Friday, Saturday, sunny days near 70. Right now, it is about 68 in Traverse City. It's nice and clear. That's where I'm broadcasting live from. The rest of northern Michigan, same thing. Mid-60s and clear. 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

0: After 6, it's Hits 106 KHQ. That was Doja Cat, Gorgeous. I'm Ashley Z. I was at a bonfire literally hours ago. And I found out the only thing worse than having like cheap beers at a bonfire is having champagne at a bonfire. Oh my God. I woke up like my head. Oh my God. Ow. Ow. I needed something bubbly to have by the bonfire last night. And, actually, that makes sense. Because beer's bubbly. I don't know. Do we just, like, want carbonated alcoholic things at a bonfire when you're in the Midwest? I don't know. I'm just excited. It took me 3 years since moving here to finally go to my first bonfire with, like, genuine friends who I really, really like. I had so much fun. What a cute Memorial Day. I hope you had a good one, too. I'm going to play Ariana Grande and Somber for you in a few.
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1: 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Yeah. 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

of people are taking adult gap years where they're just like, I am burned out from whatever job I've been working. I'm either going to move back with my parents or we're just going to take a year off. I did that when I was 30. COVID. But I took like a year after COVID still off. Didn't even like do it because

0: Alrighty, good morning. It's Hits 106 KHQ. I'm Ashley Z. I've got my champagne at the bonfire headache. Oh my God, today. I was at a bonfire literally just hours ago. Memorial Day weekend when you have to wake up at 5 a.m. on the next day. Oh my God. I'm going to give you an update on the weather after the Northern Michigan newscast.
1: Thanks, Ashley. Michigan's college enrollment rate dropped again last year despite major state investments in scholarships. Preliminary data shows about 55% of high school graduates enrolled in college within 6 months, down from nearly 57% last year and well below rates from a decade ago. The decline comes after Michigan spent hundreds of millions of dollars on the Michigan Achievement Scholarship Program. Education leaders say more students may be entering the workforce instead of attending college, while concerns about student debt could also be playing a role. The 10 cents a meal program, which was removed from Michigan state budget last year, is included in early House and Senate budget proposals for 2027. The program reimburses schools and child care programs for half the cost of Michigan-grown produce. Representatives of the Groundwork Center for Resilient Communities said they changed their lobbying emphasis from student nutrition to the program's economic benefits for farmers. North Port is preparing to seek developers for two housing projects, including a six-unit apartment building on High Street and a cottage-style development on 7th Street. Village officials say the next step is gathering developer input before issuing formal proposals. The village is also expected to ask voters in November to decide the future of the aging Mill Pond Dam. Officials say repairing the dam would likely require a voter-approved millage, while failure of the proposal could lead to the dam's removal.
2: Over in KHQ Sports, the Detroit Tigers begin a series today against the LA Angels at home. First pitch is at 6:40. And the Traverse City Pit Spitters open up their season yesterday on the road against the Kalamazoo Growlers with a tough loss. They play Kalamazoo again today before having their home opener tomorrow.

0: broadcasting live from. Nice and clear. The rest of northern Michigan, same thing. It's up near 70 already, and it is a clear morning. It's Hits 106 KHQ.
1: Hey, it's Benson Boone. 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

Cheez-Its, my protein bar. I drank so much water this morning, it's insane. I haven't gotten the coffee yet. I'm actually kind of just, like, suffering for a little bit here until until it's time to, like, get to whatever it is we need to, like, really get to. That's what I'm doing right now, though. When you're an on-air personality, you're like, I'm just living my life on the microphone and telling you about it. Vulnerable? I guess. Since 106 KHQ. 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

0: quarter to seven. It's 106 KHQ. Ashley Z, if you have any birthdays, absolutely anything you want me to say on the air, I shall consider it. That's where I'm at right now. You text in, you're like, say this, and I'll be like, okay. Maybe. I'll actually read your text. 231-947-1106. I was hanging out with new friends last night, and I was like, dude, I wish you would have warned me. You're this wild. I should have known, though, because I wanted to bring, like, a cute little gift to my friend. So I got her some Moscato because I know she likes really sweet drinks. And I got myself just some champagne, like dry champagne. And they were already doing whatever they were doing by the time I got there. She wanted to take pictures, videos. She brought out some strawberry puree to put in my drink. And I was like, girl, I have to work in 4 hours. She was like, get it down. Better slick it down. I was like, okay. I'm going to do Choose in Texas in a few for you.
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0: 701. It's Hits 106 KHQ. I've got your weather update after the Northern Michigan newscast.
1: Thanks, Ashley. The 10 cents a meal program, which was removed from Michigan's state budget last year, is included in early House and Senate budget proposals for 2027. The program reimburses schools and child care programs for half the cost of Michigan-grown produce. Representatives of the Groundwork Center for Resilient Communities said they changed their lobbying emphasis from student nutrition to the program's economic benefits for farmers. North Ford is preparing to seek developers for two housing projects, including a six-unit apartment building on High Street and a cottage-style development on 7th Street. Village officials say the next step is gathering developer input before issuing formal proposals. The village is also expected to ask voters in November to decide the future of the aging Mill Pond Dam. Officials say repairing the dam would likely require a voter-approved millage, while failure of the proposal could lead to the dam's removal. Northern Michigan communities that embrace the marijuana industry could feel the effects as Michigan's cannabis market tightens. Industry experts say a new 24% wholesale marijuana tax, combined with oversupply and falling prices, may force more cannabis businesses to close, especially in smaller towns. Some Northern Michigan communities have relied heavily on marijuana tax revenue in recent years, but industry leaders say consolidation is already beginning as companies struggle to stay profitable.
2: Over in KHQ Sports, the Detroit Tigers begin a series today against the LA Angels at home. First pitch is at 6:40. And the Traverse City Pit Spitters open up their season yesterday on the road against the Kalamazoo Growlers with a tough loss. They play Kalamazoo again today before having their home opener tomorrow. That's your KHQ News and Sports. I'm intern Vinny. Ashley Z has your KHQ What to Wear weather forecast up next.
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Saturday, all sunny days near 70. Right now it's about 67 in Traverse City. Speaking of near 70, it's clear here. This is where I'm broadcasting live from. The rest of northern Michigan, same thing. It's getting up to the 70s. Nice and clear. It's Hits 106.

It's just after 7 a.m. It's 106 KHQ. Halsey was in a custody battle. She was trying to get their son away from Papa Foley. But apparently they've resolved things and she dropped the custody case. That's cool. So it's 106 KHQ. Work things out. Let's go.

0: 718. It's Hits 106 KHQ. They say boat fuel. It's much more expensive this year than it was last, but people are still getting out on the water. It's not stopping a lot of people with a boat, but apparently the boat fuel is expensive. Dude, every single time that we would go out on our boat in the summer, I would watch a couple of times when my dad would fill up the boat. And every single time, it was way over $100 to fill up their boat. And I was like, geez. I remember as a kid thinking like, dang, dude. It's a lot for us to bop around on the water for a whole day. Every time I think about going on the boat, I just think about docking it and how you have no choice when you get to the beach. You cannot stay on that boat. Oh, my God. It's making me sick just thinking about how the boat would just rock on the water. You can't stay on that boat. And the smell of the gas and just the smell of a boat, you have no choice. You're going to the beach that whole day. My parents would make us stay for like 10 hours at the beach. I'd be like, Mom, please, I want to go home. I've had so much sun today. It's insane. And now people are like, why don't you ever go in the sun? I'm like, dude, I got way more than enough every single summer growing up. Trapped on the beach going on the boat with your parents. It's just all that it makes me think of when I'm reading about how much boat fuel is going up. I'm trapped. I've got Kehlani and the kid Leroy coming up in a few.
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1: 7:31. It's Hits 106 KHQ. I'm Ashley Z. Good morning. Thanks to TriGas. I'm going to update you on the weather after the Northern Michigan newscast, okay?
2: Thanks, Ashley. Michigan's college enrollment rate dropped again last year despite major state investments in scholarships. Preliminary data shows about 55% of high school graduates enrolled in college within 6 months, down from nearly 57% last year and well below rates from a decade ago. The decline comes after Michigan spent hundreds of millions of dollars on the Michigan Achievement Scholarship Program. Education leaders say more students may be entering the workforce instead of attending college, while concerns about student debt could also be playing a role. The 10 cents a meal program, which was removed from Michigan's state budget last year, is included in early House and Senate budget proposals for 2027. The program reimburses schools and child care programs for half the cost of Michigan-grown produce. Representatives of the Groundwork Center for Resilient Communities said they changed their lobbying emphasis from student nutrition to the program's economic benefits for farmers. Northport is preparing to seek developers for two housing projects, including a six-unit apartment building on High Street and a cottage-style development on 7th Street. Village officials say the next step is gathering developer input before issuing formal proposals. The village is also expected to ask voters in November to decide the future of the aging Mill Pond Dam. Officials say repairing the dam would likely require a voter-approved millage, while failure of the proposal could lead to the dam's removal.
3: Over in KHQ Sports, the Detroit Tigers begin a series today against the LA Angels at home. First pitch is at 6:40. And the Traverse City Pit Spitters open up their season yesterday on the road against the Kalamazoo Growlers with a tough loss. They play Kalamazoo again today before having their home opener tomorrow. That's your KHQ News and Sports. I'm intern Vinny. Ashley Z has your KHQ What to Wear weather forecast up next.
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1: KHQ, I'm Ashley Z, sunny in the mid-

7 in Traverse City. The Storm broadcasting live from. It's super clear here at the moment. The rest of northern Michigan outside of Traverse, same thing. Mid to upper 60s, clear. It's 106.

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1: So the game is intern Vinny gives you three stories. Two are true, one is false. You have to call in and tell us which is the false story to 231-947-1106. Go ahead with the three stories, Vinny.
2: Starting with story number one, Target is rolling out self-driving shopping carts. These are new reimagined fleet of Target shopping carts that use electric and sensor-based monitoring systems. These carts will actually follow the customer using it and can even drive itself back to the cart rack. Story number two, you may be able to hear what your pets are saying. A Chinese tech company is introducing an AI-powered pet translator that can turn your dog or cat's speech or sounds into actual human speech. But the translator is going to cost about $118, and more than 10,000 people have already pre-ordered it. And story number three, the KHQ artists we play have won big at the American Music Awards this year. Cat's Eye just won the New Artist of the Year. Justin Bieber won Best Male Pop Artist of the Year. And Sabrina Carpenter won Best Female Pop Artist of the Year.
1: Okay, which of those is the false story? Call us now, 231-947-1106. We're playing the KHQ.

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1: So the game is Intern Vinny gives you three stories. Two are true, one is false. You have to call in and tell us which is the false story to 231-947-1106. Go ahead with the three stories, Vinny.
2: Starting with story number one, Target is rolling out self-driving shopping carts. These are new reimagined fleet of carts that will use electric and sensor-based technology. These carts will follow next to the customer using it and can even drive itself back to the cart rack. Story number two, you may be able to hear what your pets are saying. There's a Chinese tech company that created AI-powered pet translators that can turn your dog or cat's sounds into actual human speech. The translator will cost $118, and more than 10,000 people have already pre-ordered one. And story number three, KHQ artists won big at the American Music Awards this year. Cat's Eye just won New Artist of the Year. Justin Bieber won Best Male Pop Artist. And Sabrina Carpenter won Best Female Pop Artist.
1: We got Paisley on the phone. She thinks it's story number one. Where are you calling from?
3: Travis City. I think it's the false story because I don't think Target would be on AI's team.
2: All right, well, story number one is the false story. Nice
1: job, Paisley.
4: Very good.
2: Yeah, so Target is not rolling out new self-driving shopping carts, although they do have reimagined shopping carts that are all plastic, so they're hoping no more squeaky wheel issues.
1: Do you like Target, Paisley?
3: Yeah, that's my favorite store.
1: Yeah? What do you like to get from there?
3: I just like to get stuff.
1: Yeah, like everything Mom and Dad will let me, yeah. I totally agree. Okay, cool. Do you want to shout your school out?
3: Corky Elementary.
1: So good. Thank you, Paisley. It was really good to talk to you again.
3: Good to talk to you again.
1: Bye-bye. Talk to you soon. It's the KHQ Quiz Pop. Who's this and where are you calling from?
5: Arthur Gallagher from Traverse City.
1: Hey, which is the false story?
5: The first one, because I don't think they would create that. It seems
1: kind of
5: lazy.
1: Lazy?
2: Right, the self-driving shopping carts would feel a little lazy, but guess what? It's the false story!
1: Woo! Good job!
5: Yay!
2: Nice job. Yeah, that's a false story because Target is not rolling out with self-driving shopping carts, but they do have a reimagined fleet of shopping carts that are, like, all plastic that they say will be a lot less quieter and have more room.
5: Oh.
1: Can you imagine just, like, seeing all these carts, like, flying themselves around the Target parking lot trying to find where all the carts line themselves up?
5: That would be crazy.
1: Yeah, it would. I feel like it would be dangerous. Do you want to shout your school out?
5: I got to go to, like, elementary school.
1: Very good. Do you like it?
5: Yeah.
1: Sounds good. Have a really good day. We hope to talk to you guys soon.
5: Thank you.
1: Mm-hmm. Bye-bye.
2: Home of the Lakers.
1: Glen Lake Elementary. I've heard so much about Glen. Oh, I love Glen Lake, actually. Yeah. I think.
2: Yes, you do. You love Glen Lake.
1: I'm thinking of Glen Arbor. Are they the same?
2: Like Glen Arbor, too. Glen Arbor's up in Petoskey. Glen Lake is over this way.
1: Glen Arbor is up in Petoskey. What?
2: Mm-hmm. So Glen Arbor's like north of us, and Glen Lake is like west of us.
1: Hmm.
2: Yeah.
1: All right. Well, can't compute that information at the moment. I'm not quite sure why. Thank you so much. I feel like I've gone the other way to get to Glen Arbor, though.
2: You've definitely gone both. I know you've gone to both places because you've been up in Petoskey. And before, if you're taking 31, you go around 31, you pass through Glen Arbor, and then you get to Petoskey.
1: I think I'm thinking of Empire.
2: That is also west towards, like, if you were going to Glen Lake, yeah.
1: Glen Lake, okay. So, Glen Lake is the one that I'm actually thinking of then. Oh, my God, it's so much. Okay, cool. Yay, thanks. Can you tell I'm, like, done?
2: It's okay. Actually, wait, no, I'm wrong. Glen Arbor is by, like, Glen Lake, by Empire, and Bay Harbor is up in Petoskey.
1: We just went through all of that for you to gaslight me.
2: Whoopsies, I could have just pulled up the map the whole time.
1: You gaslit me so bad. I was really, really, like, about to believe it.
2: No, you were 100% right, so whoopsies.
1: My brain was like, we're not doing this. Thank you.
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14: Thanks to Turtle Creek Casino. Get your game on. I'm also going to give you an update on the weather after the Northern Michigan newscast. Hey.
15: Thanks, Ashley. The 10 cents a meal program, which was removed from Michigan state budget last year, is included in early House and Senate budget proposals for 2027.

0: The program reimburses schools and child care programs for half the cost of Michigan-grown produce. Representatives of the Groundwork Center for Resilient Communities said they changed their lobbying emphasis from student nutrition to the program's economic benefits for farmers. North Ford is preparing to seek developers for two housing projects, including a six-unit apartment building on High Street and a cottage-style development on 7th Street. Village officials say the next step is gathering developer input before issuing formal proposals. The village is also expected to ask voters in November to decide the future of the aging Mill Pond Dam. Officials say repairing the dam would likely require a voter-approved millage, while failure of the proposal could lead to the dam's removal. Northern Michigan communities that embrace the marijuana industry could feel the effects as Michigan's cannabis market tightens. Industry experts say a new 24% wholesale marijuana tax, combined with oversupply and falling prices, may force more cannabis businesses to close, especially in smaller towns. Some Northern Michigan communities have relied heavily on marijuana tax revenue in recent years, but industry leaders say consolidation is already beginning as companies struggle to stay profitable.
1: Over in KHQ Sports, the Detroit Tigers begin a series today against the LA Angels at home. First pitch is at 6:40. And the Traverse City Pit Spitters open up their season yesterday on the road against the Kalamazoo Growlers with a tough loss. They play Kalamazoo again today before having their home opener tomorrow. That's your KHQ News and Sports. I'm intern Vinny. Ashley Z has your KHQ What to Wear weather forecast up next.
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city this where I'm broadcasting live from. The rest of northern Michigan, same thing. Mid to upper 60s and clear. It's Hits 106 KHQ. Welcome back after the holiday. Feeling it, dude.

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0: 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I'm Ashley Z with intern Vinny. Dude, do I reek of a bonfire?
1: Ooh, is that what that smell is?
0: Yeah? Can you tell?
1: No, I actually can't. I don't know.
0: Oh, that's sad.
1: Did you not? I don't know. Maybe not.
0: It took me 3 years to go to my first bonfire ever with, like, actual friends last night.
1: Wait, 3 years? No, it took you over 30 years. You've never been to a bonfire?
0: No. In northern Michigan.
1: Oh, okay. I was like, wait, what?
0: No, I used to... Oh, my gosh. Bonfires are my favorite thing. I used to do them all the time with my friends growing up. High school people, like, that's, like, one thing we would do.
1: Yeah, no, that's the summer activity. That's how you ring in summertime, you know, when it's bonfire time. I've been doing bonfires since you were a little kid camping. Did you do it over the Memorial Day weekend?
0: Yeah, I just did it last night. I was literally at a fire hours ago.
1: Wow.
0: And all the people, they were like, you have to work in a couple of hours? And I was like, yes! So I, like, literally got a nap before coming here. But, okay, so I found out that champagne is not the nicest thing to drink at a bonfire. Because, usually people do beer, right?
1: Yeah.
0: I didn't want that. I wanted champagne. So I brought my friend some Moscato because she likes really sweet drinks.
1: Uh-huh.
0: And I just had a dry champagne. And I was like, oh my God, I hate it. I hate the way I feel today.
1: Well, champagne and wine usually has a different feeling than like a beer hangover or whatever. It hits you a little differently.
0: No, definitely. So if you're going to a bonfire, probably stick with like the country drinks. Like, don't try to, like, just don't do the champagne.
1: Mimosas!
0: No, ew, I hate it. Mm-hmm. She said the same thing! My friend was like, oh yeah, mimosas. It's so great.
1: I love mimosas.
0: Yeah, no. Don't talk to me about those right now.
1: It hurts.
0: I have to go. It's 106 KHQ.

0: Hillary Duff on Hits 106 KHQ. We have tickets to her sold-out Grand Rapids concert for August 16th. It's a Sunday show. We're giving those tickets away all next week. 7 a.m. to 7 p.m. is when you want to listen for the KHQ Hillary Duff hotline. At the top of every hour, we're going to give you a keyword that you text in, and that's how you enter to win Hillary Duff tickets. I'm so excited. We're literally going to be like, dude, I grew up watching every one of her movies. Lizzie McGuire was a huge deal when I was a kid. Her music, and I was kind of like, okay, like, this is what we're doing now. Because she and Lindsay Lohan, like, did the whole, like, pop star, pop girl thing. But it was always their movies that got us.
1: Right. I mean, you started with the movies, but then that kind of gave them, I feel like that's what I see with a lot of not just Disney stars, but like the movies or the shows they were in, and then they're able to finally have their music career because they had that success with the movies or whatever.
0: So excited. Like, you're literally going to be feet away from Hillary Duff. This is a huge deal. So
1: that's what she smells like.
0: Sorry, seriously. That's what her sweat smells like. So you're going to go see Hillary Duff in August, hopefully, if you win these tickets. Again, listen, Monday, starting at 7 a.m. every hour, we're going to get you those keywords to text in and win. What did you do for Memorial Day? I didn't even ask.
1: Nothing. Oh. Not a thing.
0: They say that boat fuel is getting really, really expensive going into the season. Like, it's a lot more expensive than it was last year.
1: It's already expensive, too, so I couldn't imagine being a boater right now.
0: Dude, every time my parents would take their boat out when we were growing up, it was, like, over 100, 200 bucks to fill that thing up. I would just always watch my dad filling it up like, dang.
1: I'm good on that.
0: You really want to go out on this boat, huh? So, they say that people are figuring it out, though. They're getting on the water. It's not deterring any
1: boating activity. Yeah, I mean, you just turn off the engine and start paddling.
0: That's true. I never once even thought of that. Gonna play Lady Gaga and Doechii Runway for you in a few.
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0: That was Lady Gaga and Doechii on Hits 106 KHQ. Target is coming out with an entire new line of reimagined shopping carts. They're rolling out these. Is that you?
1: Yeah, it might be you. I don't think it's me.
0: What?
1: Ring a ding ding.
0: Who in the world would be texting?
1: Popular
0: you?
1: This morning.
0: There's no way that was. It was.
1: Oh.
0: Okay. Stop. Target is coming out with a new line of shopping carts. They're going to be all plastic. They said they're going to have a deeper, more comfortable and secure baby seat. They're going to have like bigger basket space for the bulk goods. Do you want to get like a really big, like, I don't know, like chair thing? They have really cute like furniture stuff at Target.
1: Oh yeah, they got everything. It's an everything kind of store. They got groceries, clothes, toys.
0: Put it in the cart. You want to spend $200 on groceries, go to Target.
1: Gosh, I'm good on that.
0: Oh my God.
1: I guess I was confused about seeing this article because I feel like they already have some of those carts out. Now maybe just all Targets are going to have these plastic carts, because I feel like the ones we see here in Traverse City are already the plastic ones that they're talking about.
0: Dude, if they're like thinking that they need to improve upon the carts we already have at the Target in Traverse City here, I'm like, huh, interesting. Because yeah, they're pretty nice carts.
1: I would say they're the nicest ones, and like this is the biggest thing they're talking about. Like, hey, no more squeaky wheel with the metal carts that we're used to. So now you don't have to have that issue.
0: If somebody wants to update the carts and baskets at Walmart in Traverse, let's go.
1: Oh, not just those. Not to shout out the specific Family Dollar I went to or Dollar General. Oh my gosh, I went to a Dollar General and they were like rusty. I was like, ew, this is awful.
0: Rusty carts?
1: Yeah, and baskets and stuff.

0: I mean, they were just dirty. It was not good.
1: Yeah, no, there needs to be, like, a specific person, like, who's hired, like, to clean those things. That's got to be part of their job description, is to clean those baskets and carts.
2: Right.
1: I don't know who'd want to do that, but...
0: Well, I mean, then again, who would want to do most of the jobs at that store? It's got to be someone. Some of the team members got
1: to
0: do it.
1: What a noble part of that profession to be the one who cleans baskets at the store. Like, I would be like, dude, how big of a tip would you like? Seriously, let's go. It's KHQ.

0: It's 106 KHQ. I'm Ashley Z with intern Vinny. There's a Chinese tech company that said it created an AI-powered pet translator that can turn your pet babies' sounds into actual human speech. They say they got it close to 95% accuracy. That's a really big 5% inaccuracy is too much for me. I'd be like, I need to know exactly what my animal just said to me, otherwise I don't want it.
1: But how do they even know it's 95% accurate?
0: Right.
1: Like, just like, I don't get it.
0: Oh, that's
1: true.
0: We never know what that dog just said.
1: Uh-huh. I mean, I can understand this. There's like the dog and cat experts who like, they've trained them and they've learned animal behavior. So like when they see a cat standing a certain way or meowing a certain way, they can tell what it might be feeling. But might be, not the exact words it's using.
0: You're right. There is literally no way for a human being to know what that dog or what that goldfish like just said.
1: Right. Now I get like once again, you can kind of sense the behavior if it's happy, upset, you know, want something, but to know the actual specific words, I just don't know how we ever would figure that out.
0: Like that cat's mad and she just slapped her owner across the face.
1: That's how we know.
0: But like we don't know what exactly she said as the insult to go with the slap.
1: I mean, if your cat's slapping you in the face like that, that's pretty, whoa, okay, this cat is different.
0: Dude, cats slap people all the time.
1: Well, there's like the paw, but I'm talking like if it walks up to you and just slaps you, like, oh my gosh.
0: Oh wait, there's usually some kind of like warning before a cat will slap you, but sometimes not. I am Teddy Swims. This is Mr. Know-It-All on Hits 106 KHQ.

0: And so, listen for it. It's as awkward as it sounds. Dude, today's going to be rough. I can't, actually. I don't know if I can do it.
1: The champagne.
0: I don't feel good. I was at a bonfire literally, like, hours ago. I was like, guys, I'm going to just lay on the ground if you don't let me leave.
1: That's usually what happens at a bonfire. You end up dirty with smelling like bonfire.
0: I'm literally going to, like, lay down on the dirt and take a nap. Don't step on me. I keep getting, like, whiffs of campfire every time I, like, move my head.
1: I guess I didn't notice it, but maybe I do.
0: Yeah!
1: Now I do. I think so.
0: My

0: friends to invite me out to one since moving here. I'm so excited about it. Oh, we have Hillary Duff tickets starting Monday morning at 7 a.m. Here's your details.
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0: 10 after 9, Sits 106 KHQ. I'm Ashley Z with intern Vinny. It's time for the KHQ Fitness Challenge. Every single morning at this time, we draw two cards from a full deck at random. The suit on the card determines the exercise we're doing. When the number on the card determines how long we're doing it. Let me get that deck.
1: There we go.
0: All right. I drew a 9 of spades, so we're doing a minute and a half of what?
1: Wall sits.
0: Okay, not too bad.
1: It's going to be a good workout.
0: Yeah. Let's get into it.
1: All right, minute and a half. Ready?
0: Mm-hmm.
1: 3, 2, 1, begin.
0: Every time I move, I smell so much campfire.
1: And so, yeah, were you not able to shower before?
0: No, because I just collapsed into bed for 2 hours.
1: You got that campfire hair.
0: I don't even know that I thought about showering because I was like so, oh my gosh. It's hard to like have friends and want to do stuff when you have to be at work at 5 a.m. It's insane. Because like 1 a.m. you're like, I have to work in 4 hours.
1: Uh-huh. That's right. You can't really have a nightlife unless you just want to suffer the next day.
0: Suffer. Yeah. There's a lot of suffering in this job.
1: Every day. And now we're suffering now through the fitness challenge.
0: A little bit. But I'm just, yeah, no, the shower, yeah, like, I thought about it, but I just needed to rest for at least a couple of hours.
1: Now your bed's gonna smell all smoky.
0: I know, and I just washed my sheets yesterday, too. How long are we?
1: Oh, we still got 30 seconds.
0: We still have 30 seconds in this wall sit?
1: My legs are starting to shake.
0: This is the longest wall sit of my life. Ooh. Okay, I had way too much champagne last night for this. Uh-uh. How long?
1: 15 seconds.
2: Oh, my.
0: Oh, no, don't give up.
1: You're pretty low, too. You're burning.
0: Oh.
1: You're almost there.
0: My head hurts.
1: It's okay.
0: Are you kidding?
1: Oh, man, my legs are starting to quiver.
0: This is the longest wall sit of my life. Okay.
2: Wow. What?
1: That was a minute and a half of burning.
0: Dude, my back cracked so bad. Unbelievably long wall sit there in the KHQ Fitness Challenge. We're about to do part two, exercise number two. After this song, it's Hits 106 KHQ. Talking.

0: quarter after 9. It's 106 KHQ. I'm Ashley Z with intern Vinny. We just did a 90-second wall sit, and that was the longest wall sit of our entire lives. We're right in the middle of the KHQ Fitness Challenge, where every single morning at this time, we do two short burst exercises completely full out. What card did you draw?
1: Ooh, so 4 of diamonds, which is 40 seconds of up-downs.
0: Oh, good. There's only room in the studio for one person to do it. Okay. I was like, no.
2: That would not have been fun for you.
0: Oh, no.
2: I will gladly take the up-downs.
0: I am so bummed out. I really wish that, like, I could balance going out on a work night, but, like, it's just not possible for us.
2: Well, there you go. Live and learn. Ready?
0: Yeah.
2: Set?
0: Mm-hmm.
2: Go.
0: Go. Oh, up-downs.
2: Yeah.
0: Oh, so I go...
2: That's right.
0: Yep. So when I go... He drops down. Oh, he drops down into a burpee. Dude, he is chipper this morning.
2: Be the coach.
0: Yeah. How long did you draw?
2: 40 seconds.
0: Okay, not bad. Every time I do that, he drops down into like a full burpee. Mm-hmm.
2: Oh boy, I shouldn't have coffee.
0: I did not even drink my coffee this morning. Go.
2: There's no gross collagen in it.
0: There's not. This morning I couldn't do it. And...
2: Yeah.
0: All right. Whew. Part 2 of the KHQ Fitness Challenge complete.
2: Oh my gosh.
0: I like how you called me out and you were like, you smell like campfire still from last night. Could you not shower?
2: Nah. It wasn't like, oh, you didn't shower? It's like, I mean, hey, sometimes I like to shower right after because I hate the smell of campfire.
0: Oh, that's right. You said you can't stand it.
2: Like, I like being in it, like, and in the time, but afterwards, it's the worst. Like, after you come inside and you smell it on everything, that's, like, my biggest ugh.
0: Yeah, I kind of get it now that I'm, like, smelling myself. I kind of get it now. The residual campfire thing is, like, okay. So it's 106 KHQ. Fitness challenge complete. Nice work. Are you sweating?
2: A little bit.
0: Okay.
2: It's a little hot in here.
0: It is. I know. I just turned the air on.

0: 106 KHQ. I'm Ashley Z with intern Vinny. Have you heard the term kidult?
1: No.
0: Okay. Kidult playtime, they say, is a great way to fight stress and anxiety. Dude, my anxiety has been so bad lately. I'm like, do we need medication for this?
1: I mean, they make that, so that's good. So, but also, kidulting might be, maybe you don't need medication, you just need to do something else.
0: Dude, if I could just, like, color for 15 minutes and not have crippling anxiety, could you imagine?
1: I mean, that's probably the biggest thing. I'm not a big proponent on medication. Although I take medications, I don't love taking medications. There's definitely lifestyle changes you could probably do to help with your anxiety and all the other things.
0: Yeah, no, I can't do it. There's no way that I can do any, like, mind-altering anything. Because right. It's like, no, I can't. There's no way I can't adjust to a new medication. We're not doing all that. There's no way. I'm just not. I'm not that kind of person. And also, like, I just don't. No. For me, though, I don't know. If it works for you, do your thing. But kidult playtime, I'm hearing, like, experts say you can regulate your nervous system by, like, playing with Legos as an adult, doing things that kid would do. I just don't know that that's going to. I understand, like, getting your mind, because when you have anxiety, your mind spirals a lot.
1: Yep.
0: So they're probably just saying, like, sit down and do a friggin' puzzle and stop thinking about that thing.
1: That's true. Yeah. Maybe stay off the phone and read a book or something.
0: Yeah. Like, whatever your method is for, like, stopping your spiral, I think that's what they're probably trying to get to. And I notice that it makes it worse when I try to, like, lean on other people to help me stop my spiral. I have to,
1: yeah,
0: like,
1: yeah, well, because then you're, like, you're hearing it someone else's perspective. Yeah, right. That usually doesn't help. That's just an added voice.
0: And they are not always going to be available to you. Like, if you need to do a puzzle to stop your spiral, I get that. Clean your kitchen, something. It's 106 KHQ with Olivia Rodrigo.

0: 942. It's Hits 106 KHQ. I'm Ashley Z with intern Vinny. So we have a situation with a wasp in the Petoskey studios. Tyler is absolutely freaking out.
1: No.
0: We're in Traverse City, right? And Fish and Tyler Woods are up in Petoskey. And I don't know what they're doing right now. They're just shutting that

0: exist? Like, what is their feature? What is their function for us?
1: I know they have some function, but, you know, at the end of the day, it's, you know, just because an animal exists, they don't have to live for us. That's what I've always realized. Like, we're, as people, we always like, oh, what does this animal do for us to make keep it alive? And like, yeah, we like bees because they pollinate for us, but we don't like wasps because they just sting us.
0: I did notice that I went the direction of, like, how does a wasp add to humanity? Right. So why should they exist?
1: But at the same time, yeah, like, that's a valid point. Like, why should we like wasps or, like, give them the time of day?
0: But, like, do wasps have a function on Earth? Like, I know bees make honey. Bees are cute and sweet. Like, what are wasps good for?
1: Being mean jerks.
0: All right, well, we can leave it at that. You're going to be commercial free with Tyler Woods in a few minutes. We'll talk to you tomorrow morning.
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1: Ready for the show indeed. 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

So KHQ Tetherwoods on your Tuesday. Yeah, how about this summer vibe weather? Daytime forecast says it's going to be sunny and clear, hotter than it's been so far this year. And I'm seeing more and more listeners on their way to launch their boat. Everybody loving this weather, especially our ticks, it seems. Been seeing a lot of posts about you finding some of your head, thighs, between your toes, even on your pets that like to go outdoors and such. Ugh. But yeah, even worse, results of people getting Lyme disease from last year saw a record rise. So when you can, in private, do the tick check test. 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

6.6 KHQ. We're reaching the final moments of the month of May. June will be upon us, and soon, the Traverse City National Cherry Festival. 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

It's 106 KHQ, Northern Michigan forecast. We have today sunny skies. High is going to be around 85 for Traverse City, around 75 for Petoskey. Tonight, increasing clouds, lows around 50. And tomorrow's got a cloudy start, but then becomes sunny and clear. Highs around 75 and lows near 45. 76 Cadillac, 73 Petoskey, and 77 at our East Bay Studios. Traverse

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Thanks for being here. We got some more fun coming up next hour. More music for your over 106 minutes of commercial-free music binge. Also, tea time coming up at 11:10. 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

0: Tea Time with Tyler Woods on Northern Michigan's number one hit music station. 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
1: All right, so everybody was shocked last week to hear that Kyle Busch passed away at 41 years old. His cause of death has been revealed. It was after severe pneumonia, which reportedly progressed into sepsis, according to his family, before being hospitalized. He allegedly became unresponsive at a North Carolina racing simulator with a 911 caller claiming he was coughing up blood. And then the NASCAR star reportedly had been dealing with what was described as severe sinus cold before that during a recent NASCAR Cup Series race over at Watkins Glen. Now, I actually looked up to that. It's like, how does a severe pneumonia progress into sepsis? Well, yeah, you gotta have your vaccinations, and you gotta just keep your hands washed and all that stuff. So yeah, I mean, for that to happen, I was just like worried, because I'm not that far off from being Kyle Busch's age. I mean, I'm 38 right now, but yeah, this happened when he's 41, and I'm always like in constant state of fear. It's like, what if a common cold turns into something like severe and all that stuff? But yeah, it's good to look up these things over there. But yeah, shout out to his friends and family too. But yeah, I knew who Kyle Busch was. I've done some NASCAR following and stuff, but man, for it to happen at such a young age too, crazy. It's 106 KHQ.

0: what's on your middays, 1140. A new survey reveals that the average amount spent on a first date is now $93. But the top three first date activities are getting a drink at a bar, having a board game night, and taking a walk in the park. So there's some question where all that money is going. And according to the poll, 39.9%, just right up there at 40%, of respondents admit to going on a first date just to get a free meal. And then you have 27.5% of those who haven't done it yet, but would consider it. It's 106 KHQ.
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0: from a movie, and then it is up to you to be the first caller at 231-947-1106. Give me the correct movie title, and you will walk away with bragging rights. For today's quote, I've been thinking about a Keanu Reeves movie recently that I just watched this past weekend from the mid-90s. You probably remember this premise.
1: There is a bomb on this bus. If we slow down, it'll blow.
0: What is the name of this movie? Be the first caller with the correct answer. Walk away with the bragging rights and show off to Northern Michigan that you know your films. 231-947-1106-KHQ.

0: HQ. Tyler Woods here. Who's this?
1: This is Chris.
0: Chris, where are you calling from, buddy?
1: Traverse City.
0: Chris of Traverse City. You ready to go for those KHQ movie quotes?
1: Yep.
0: All right, what is the name of this movie?
2: There's a bomb on this bus. If we slow down, it'll blow.
1: That is the movie Speed. Sandra Bullock and Keanu Reeves.
0: Dennis Hopper, too. Jeff Daniels, he was also in that movie.
1: Classic.
0: All right, Chris, congrats. I anoint you the bragging rights for the next 24 hours, buddy. How about that?
1: Thanks.
0: You are very welcome, sir. Now tell the world who made this possible.
1: KHQ.

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1: All right, so it appears to be over for Brad Pitt to ever consider getting married again. Seems to be very happy with his single life. And the scrutiny follows Pitt's highly criticized absence from his estranged adopted daughter, Zahara Jolie's college graduation. Another insider defended Pitt to Daily Mail, insisting that you can't have it both ways. To promote a complete estrangement, then criticize someone for not going to an event when you've made sure that they would not be welcomed. Pitt was estranged from his six kids, Maddox, Pax, Shiloh, Knox, Vivian, with his ex-wife Angelina Jolie, all whom dropped Pitt from their names. It's 106 KHQ.

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1: All right, here we go. It's time to get those summer vibes pumped right now. Make this day feel like it's Friday. It's Backstreet Boys. Everybody, Backstreet's back.

0: It's 106 KHQ. I'm Tyler Woods. Let's just face it, no matter how balanced our lives are, we are still facing stress. More focused on the, unknown side of things. Like, you know, what if this happens? What if that happens? You know what you need? You need kid ult time. Such as, like, taking a simple walk, doodling or coloring, maybe do a little dance in your kitchen, build a Lego set. Those are socially acceptable now. When was the last time you did a puzzle or just pick up an easy board game to play or just do a simple game of solitaire with some playing cards? I got an app for Tetris that I just play on my phone over there. That takes off some stress. It's 106 KHQ.
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7: KHQ Northern Michigan forecast. We have today, this afternoon, sunny skies. High is going to be near 85 for Traverse City, 75 for Petoskey, and then tonight, increasing clouds. Lows near 50, with tomorrow looking more sunny. Highs around 75, lows near 55. 83 Cadillac, 70 Petoskey, and 80 at our East Bay Studios, Traverse City. KHQ.

0: Hits 106 KHQ. That's Olivia Dean. And Man I Need came up empty last night during the AMAs, but I think she takes solace in having like a couple of the top songs in the country, in the world right now. What's going on? It is Fish. Welcome to a new week. And Paul Russell is on Hits 106 KHQ.
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Swift. That's Elizabeth Taylor was seen over the weekend at the Knicks-Cavs game, kind of cheering on Travis, chugging those beers. It's Posty, Morgan Wallen. I had some help. It's 106 KHQ.

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Kehlani, that's Folded. It is Fish inside 60 minutes nonstop. Ariana Grande, her eighth album, Petal, is set to be released July 31st. And she just dropped her new single, Hate That I Made You Love Me, this past week. Here she is with We Can't Be Friends. It's 106 KHQ.

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1: And a big shout out to Derek over on the 106 KHQ text lines wanting to hear some Eminem. 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

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It is Fish, and he performed this last night on the American Music Awards. Teddy Swims, Mr. Know-It-All, is on Hits 106 KHQ.

Buddy, you to join me coming up on Saturday. We're going to be hanging out in Gaylord Treetops Resorts. 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
15: KHQ forecast for the rest of today. We're looking at sunshine. Temps right around 84. Increasing clouds throughout the night tonight. Lows down to about 53. Some sunshine for Wednesday. Highs of 78 tomorrow. Thursday, more sun. 70. Friday, sunshine. 77. Even looking ahead to the weekend, more sunshine and temps in the mid-70s. Current temps right now across northern Michigan, 73 in Petoskey. Right now, 82 in Cadillac, 83 at Reese Bay Studios in Traverse City. Bruno Mars, I Just Might, hits.

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1: 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That's Runway. She was up for six AMAs last night. Did not end up walking away with any. But if you look at the categories, man, they were just so stacked last night. We are inside 30 minutes nonstop. Lots to come this hour, including another Throwback 30, as well as text what's next. Hang on for it. Miley's Flowers on Hits 106 KHQ.

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0: And we are on 106 KHQ, the best radio station in the whole of Michigan. Ashley Z in the morning. If you're not listening, you're missing out. All right.

Sober Homewrecker hits 106 KHQ. Performed that one last night, the American Music Awards. What's up? It is Fish. Time for you to take over control of hits 106 KHQ. Text what's next. I got a couple of songs lined up. All I need from you is a text. Let me know which one you want to hear next. Justin Bieber, Ghost, or Tame Impala and Jenny with Dracula. 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How about that for a theme today? 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

Lots of table games. 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We're seeing sunshine temps in the low 80s today. Increasing clouds throughout the night tonight. Lows near 53. Mostly sunny for Wednesday, 78. Thursday, sun 70. And Friday, more sunshine and 77. Right now, 72 in Charlevoix. 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We got Haven, Julie, Keegan, Allie, Jake, Fiona, just to name a few, voting for Tame Impala and Jenny today. 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

It's 106 KHQ's R. Larson. It's Midnight Sun. We are less than an hour away. We're going to get you home with the most requested of the day. Some of the hottest trending topics from across social media. Hang on for it. And Wiz Khalifa. It's 106 KHQ.

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Your chance to join us coming up on Saturday. We're going to be at the Gaylord Home Show this Saturday. I'll tell you all about it here in less than 7 minutes. It's 106 KHQ. She said.

0: It's 106 KHQ, Taylor Swift, and Post Malone, this Fortnite. What's up? It is Fish inviting you to join us. Coming up on Saturday, we're going to be at Treetops Resort in Gaylord for the Gaylord Home Show. It's running both Saturday and Sunday. 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

0: It's 106 KHQL in Langley. That's Choosing Texas. What's up? It is Fish coming up on 5 o'clock. We're going to be getting you home with the hottest trending songs of the day, some of the hottest trending topics on social media. We're talking American Music Awards and some big winners and potentially not winners from last night's. There were some really stacked categories. We're talking about that coming up. Check of the forecast. And Kehlani next. It's Hits 106 KHQ.
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43 for the low. Mostly sunny tomorrow. Still seeing highs upper 70s, near 80. Sun for Thursday, high of 70. Friday, 77. And then this weekend, both days, Saturday and Sunday again, sunshine. Temps getting up into the mid-70s. We're minutes away. Fish is 5 at 5. We'll get you home with the hottest trending songs of the day.

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2: 5 o'clock, let's get you home with the most requested of the day. 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And we are kicking things off. We're talking American Music Awards today. And Sabrina Carpenter cleaned up. She was one of the top award winners last night at the AMAs, picking up three awards, including Album of the Year, Best Pop Album, and Best Female Pop Artist. She kicks us off tonight with House Tour. Fish's 5 at 5. It's 106.

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1: Inside Fish's 5 at 5, and we are still talking AMAs, American Music Awards. Pink Panthers and Zara Larsson took home some hardware as well last night, winning Collaboration of the Year for this song, Stateside. You're number four tonight. It's Fish's 5 at 5 on Hits 106 KHQ. I'm

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2: Rolling through Fish's 5 at 5. Also the winner of 3 awards last night at the AMAs. Mr. Bruno Mars, who's still out on his The Romantic Tour, picked up awards for Best Male R&B Artist, Best R&B Song, and Best R&B Album. This is Mike, number 3 tonight. Fish's

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1: 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The guitarist for One Republic actually owns a winery in southwest Michigan called Filkins Vineyards. Hosted a Memorial Weekend celebration this past weekend with live music, some food trucks, and more. In an interview, he was talking about how since he gets to travel the world, he gets to actually taste wines from a bunch of different regions. So he uses that to bring it back and, you know, bring ideas to his own vineyards here in Michigan. One Republic, need your love. 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
1: And coming in on top tonight's the hottest trending song of the day. Despite being up for 7 awards at the AMAs last night, Olivia Dean, she didn't win anything, which is a bummer. But you got to look at it, as I mentioned earlier, categories, they were stacked, man. Absolutely stacked. I think she'll be fine. She's got, you know, a couple of the hottest songs in the country, including number one song tonight, So Easy to Fall in Love. Olivia Dean, it's Hits 106 KHQ. I could

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It's 106 KHQ. It is Fish. We're all still waiting for that big announcement, Justin Bieber. It's been rumored for, what, over a month now since his Coachella set that he was going to be doing a world tour. We're still waiting, buddy. UConn, it's 106 KHQ.

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Olivia Rodrigo, that's Drop Dead. What's going on? It is Fish inviting you to join us. Coming up this Saturday, the Gaylord Home Show happening at Treetops Resorts both Saturday and Sunday, May 30th and 31st. 11 to 4 Saturday, 12 to 4 on Sunday. 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

Thursday, 70. Friday, Saturday, Sunday. All 3 days as we see temps in the mid-70s with sunshine pretty much all week long. Gotta love it. Things, like I said, cooling up just ever so slightly across northern Michigan. 71 right now in Charlevoix. Currently 80 Cadillac and 79 at Erie Space Studios in Traverse City. Raven, Lene, and Love Me Not. 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

is Fish Somber. That's Homewrecker. Big shout out to everybody again that stopped by on Sunday at Gypsy Distillery. We had such a fun time for their anniversary party and their Memorial Weekend celebration. It was such a great time. Check out the video. It's over on our KHQ Instagram and Facebook. And Justin Bieber is on Hits 1.

It's 106KHQ. It is Fish, and despite leading the way with 8 nominations for the AMAs, Taylor Swift walked away empty-handed last night. But, I mean, I've been saying it all afternoon. Look at the categories. They were so stacked. It's Opalite on Hits 106KHQ. Uh-huh.

0: 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It is Fish Still. 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

Jewett is Fish, and starting next Monday, your chance to win tickets to go see Hilary Duff. 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

0: It's 106 KHQ. It is Fish. Time for me to step aside. Summer going to be coming in next. I saw your video of you getting bug swarmed.
1: They are so awful. They're I was specifically out on like the lighthouse side of Old Mission.
0: Mm-hmm.
1: And I went, you had to go through the woods. I had somebody ask me earlier if I was in the UP.
0: No, they're everywhere. I mean, I even get them when I'm just going on my normal walks, like along along the river, along the bay shore there. It is so, like you'll run into clouds that it's like, I'm sure I've eaten a bunch of them in the last
1: They go straight up your nose and your ears.
0: Bad.
1: They know
0: so
1: no personal space.
0: Yeah, they're midges, I believe, is what the term is. But it's,
1: they look like them things from Wreck-It Ralph. And I know that that's like a video game that's inside of it. I don't know what the original bug is, but...
0: But that's... Nah.

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1: 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Serious fun. Increasing clouds tonight. We're going to see lows a little bit cooler than it was last night, down to about 50 tonight. Mostly sunny for Wednesday. Highs tomorrow, 78. Sun for Thursday. Highs of 70. Friday, Saturday, Sunday. All 3 days seeing more sunshine. And temps in the mid-70s. That is it for me. Fish out the door. Summer in next. We'll get her started with Somber. Back friends. It's 106.

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1: 7:35, we're playing the KHQ Quiz Pop game. And I think we got a winner. Story number three is the false story. Yeah. Nice job.
2: Yeah.
1: Yeah, actually 82% of people said they love cooking. They very much enjoy it.
2: Well, I love cooking too.
1: You nice. Do? What are you good at cooking?
2: Well, I cook a lot of things. I can make my own burgers. So.
1: Yum. Oh my gosh, I love burgers. You're going to make a girl real happy someday.
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We are creeping on towards quarter after 7, and I got this feeling that your new music, 9 o'clock tonight, is going to be absolutely jam-packed. 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

Alex, KHQ, and I just know that Grayson is wanting to hear some Dominic Fike right now. I couldn't wait until New Music Night, so here it is for you right now, and it's 106 KHQ at night. I can't.

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0: summer, just about 7:45 on your Tuesday night. And call or text 231-947-1106. How many warnings do you give somebody before you just absolutely lose all your marbles, flip a lid, flip a table, all of the above via text? I gave approximately about 5 warnings. One of them included me saying, and I quote, "I have nothing nice to say." And the other person just kept responding, kept going, kept pushing the lines. And I did hit max capacity on number count, character count, if you will. They had it coming. I'm just gotta say, I gave them 5 warning shots. I said, "You're grinding my gears. I've got nothing nice to say." And they kept going. How many warnings do you give? Call or text 231-947-1106. 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